The song you're listening to right now, as it sort of fades out, is Chorus and Instruments by the Astra Choir from the release We Like Slang and Swallows. The Astra Choir is a choir based in Melbourne. They're the Astra Chamber Music Society, led by composer Morton Feldman. Prior to that was the Astra Choir again with The Last Invocation. Again, off of that same release, We Like Slang and Swallows. Prior to that was Howard Shore with the song Evenstar off of the release The Lord of the Rings, The Two Towers. I could not, in good conscience, play mythological fantasy-related genres without finding a way to play Lord of the Rings. And it also connects because Bear McCreary did do a lot of compositional work for the Amazon Prime show Rings of Power, but I knew that I had to play some music from The Lord of the Rings. And then it was also fitting because, as I mentioned before the break, Alfheim is the realm of the elves, so the Avenstar being represented as a pendant in the movie that Arwen gives to Aragorn, Arwen being an elf, there was enough of a connection there that I could justify playing from the Lord of the Rings soundtrack. Prior to that was The White Rider, also by Howard Shore, and also of the Lord of the Rings, The Two Towers soundtrack. That followed Bear McCreary with Alfheim off of the God of War Ragnarok soundtrack. And prior to that was Bear McCreary again with Pull of the Light, off of the God of War Ragnarok soundtrack. Yeah, Alfheim in the game is represented as this warring realm. So that kind of two different sides that you heard within that song, self-titled for that realm, Alfheim is meant to depict those two warring factions, between the Light Elves and the Dark Elves. So there's some uneasy tension in that song, meant to represent that kind of conflict that's going on, manifests itself that Kratos and Atreus see as they travel through. So up next, we're going to get into another realm. Jotunheim is going to be the name of this song and the name of the realm of the giants. So Atreus, Kratos' son, is half giant because Kratos' wife was a giant, Laufey, which they're making a God of War Ragnarok, or a God of War Laufey game that I'm very excited for. But anyway, she was a giant, Atreus is half giant, and a lot of the story of Ragnarok is Atreus coming to terms with either being Atreus, or he's prophesized in giant lore as being Loki, someone who is prophesized and destined to set in motion Ragnarok. This was him leaning into his identity, either being, you know, forced to comply with what the standards are of his father, or what he is determining his own path to be, which is interesting as it plays out throughout the game. I'm going to stop talking about Jotunheim and play the track. So this is Jotunheim by Bear McCreary off of the God of War Ragnarok soundtrack.

You're listening to WXYC Chapel Hill. I'm going to let this song keep going underneath my voice for a little bit. This song being Vanaheim by Bear McCreary, off of the release God of War Ragnarok, Another Realm. If you're just tuning in, you're listening to Sunset Soundtrack. I'm doing the soundtrack to the game God of War Ragnarok. Kind of highlighting how the soundtrack intermingles with the different realms. So Vanaheim is the home to the Vanir, which are another set of gods. There's the Aesir, which are the gods of Asgard, and the Vanir, which are of Vanaheim. But this realm is kind of like a jungle realm, so you can hear some of that in the music that is being played, especially for its theme. Prior to this was the Baluchi Ensemble of Karachi with their song Mocha Naninda Mani Dust. That was off of their release, Love Songs and Trance Hymns. This is from the Baluchi, or the Balua people, excuse me, they're kind of spread between Iran and Pakistan. And this is a collection of their songs. Prior to that was Bear McCreary again with Whispered Souls off of the release God of War Ragnarok. And prior to that was Bear McCreary with Jotunheim from the God of War Ragnarok soundtrack. I gave a brief introductory kind of opener to Bear McCreary's accolades and some of the other things that he's been involved with, but he is an American composer who's won several Emmys for his compositions for shows like shows and movies like Outlander, Da Vinci's Demons, and Percy Jackson and the Olympians. So he first began working in television in 2003 with the show Battlestar Galactica. And going over some of his credits, there are some heavy hitters in here. So shows like Black Sails, The Walking Dead, Agents of S.H.I.E.L.D., Snowpiercer, the TV show, and then I mentioned Rings of Power earlier. So really anything fantasy related, you can probably count that Bear McCreary had a hand in it, which was really impressive to go through and read about. So moving from Vanaheim, moving from this sort of jungle realm, another realm of the gods, moving from there, we are going to move towards Muspelheim and Niflheim. I'll give some more information about those later and what those sounds are sort of mirrored for or mirrored towards. But before we get there, we're going to listen to Remembering Fae, again by Bear McCreary, off of the God of War Ragnarok soundtrack.

You're listening to WXYC Chapel Hill. That was Hammer of Thor by Bear McCreary off of the God of War Ragnarok soundtrack. Prior to that was Return to Helheim, also by Bear McCreary and also off of the God of War Ragnarok soundtrack. That followed Midgard, also by Bear McCreary on the God of War Ragnarok soundtrack. Which followed Muspelheim and Niflheim, and Remembering Faye, both of those off of the God of War Ragnarok soundtrack, and both of those by Bear McCreary. So that sort of run that we had there was Helheim, Midgard, Muspelheim, and Niflheim, which are four realms, Helheim being the realm of the dead. And if you're thinking, no, that's Valhalla, you would also be right, but that is, Valhalla is strictly reserved for those who die honorably in battle in Norse mythology. Only they get to go to Valhalla, which is, think, in Asgard. Whereas Helheim is for those who die dishonorably. And the armies of Helheim are armies that fight against the Aesir in Ragnarok. Midgard is the land of men, so that's where just normal people are. It's also home of the world serpent. This is kind of what it sounds like, just a big snake. Also, its name is Jormungandr and goes all the way around the world. Prior to that, with Muspelheim and Niflheim, those were the two original realms. Niflheim being the realm of mist and cold, and Muspelheim being the realm of fire and lava and sparks and embers. So within that song, within that movement, that piece of music, you can see those like fiery bits and then the sort of like elusive, cold, mysterious bits representing the two different realms that come together. I felt it was pertinent to read just some of what Bear McCreary was going for in the album that I purchased of this soundtrack, and included a little note with different anecdotes from the composer. So he says, when talking about the unique sound that he wanted to create for each realm and what instruments and what thought process went into each, he said, I also set out to create unique music for each of the nine realms. Gamers will experience off-kilter, dwarven-inspired marches in Svartalfheim, Tibetan prayer bowls and bamboo flutes in Jotunheim, glassy harmonics and fluttery insect wing style string phrases in Alfheim, South American canna and percussion in the humid jungles of Vanaheim, and horrifying clustered choirs in Helheim. So hopefully you've been able to hear all of those things throughout the different realms, right? So as we're traveling through them, I guess as Atreus and Kratos do. This, interestingly enough, this album and this soundtrack was composed completely remotely. It was done during COVID, so everything was shut down. This game came out in 2022, so they recorded it remotely with different locations in LA, London, and Iceland, and then put it all together. I've got about 15 more minutes left and only one more realm, so that's exciting. It's Asgard, but we'll get to that later. Before we get to that, we're going to hear some other orchestral choir music from around the world with the Tahitian Choir with their song Himine Teto.

It is 9 o'clock in the evening. You are listening to WXYC. That was Bear McCreary and Hozier with their song Blood Upon the Snow off of the God of War Ragnarok soundtrack. Prior to that was Bear McCreary with Letting Go off of the God of War Ragnarok soundtrack. And that followed Bear again with Asgard off of the God of War Ragnarok soundtrack. And prior to that was not Bear McCreary, it was the Tahitian Choir with Himene Teto off of the release Rapa Iti. For those of you all keeping score at home, Asgard rounds out the nine realms. So that is all of the realms covered, each in the game with their own distinctive sound. And if you have stuck around for the entirety of the show, I appreciate you listening along. I know that orchestral, operatic sort of, these like chanting sort of songs is not everybody's cup of tea, but I thought it was really interesting. I'm a big fan of this game. Those of you who aren't as familiar with the God of War series or only knew it with the first three iterations for the PlayStation 3, I think the writing for these games and the thought that they put into the soundtrack have been on another level, and by the notes from the composer, they wanted the musical score to be a big part of both this game and the game prior to it. There is so much that I did not get into. So much of the mythology is so rich and contextualizes all of these things. I didn't spend a whole lot of time talking about Ragnarok itself, the myth, which is the end of the gods and end of the world. I wanted to focus more on the realms and their relation to the soundtrack, but there is a lot of really interesting stuff in there about each of the realms, about each of the players, Freya, Thor, Odin, which actually in this game, Odin is voiced and acted by Richard Schiff, which if that means anything to anybody, that's Toby Ziegler from The West Wing, which I didn't know that the first time I played the game, so it was fine. And then the second time I played the game, a little distracting when Toby Ziegler is kind of ruining this kid's life. But anyway, I thoroughly enjoyed this, and I thank you for sticking around. You're listening to WXYC Chapel Hill. I have been DJ Lunar. This has been Sunset Soundtrack, and we've got some more great music up next with our next DJ.

All right, that was Gothic Surprise by Sharking Teeth from their release The Bedroom Eyes of Sharking Teeth, and that is a local band here from the Chapel Hill area. Before that, we listened to Redline by Low Bow from their release Husk, and prior to that, we heard Frozen Love by Buckingham Nicks off of their only release with just Stevie Nicks and Lindsey Buckingham, one of my favorites. And before that, we heard Cup of Loneliness by Merce Lemon and Fust off of their EP Cup of Loneliness and Choices. And then just before that, we heard I Talk to the Wind by King Crimson from the album In the Court of the Crimson King. This is DJ Yellow Jacket signing on for the evening. I'll be with you guys until 12 a.m. And you're listening to WXYC Chapel Hill. Orange County can no longer accept shredded paper in the blue recycle carts. The current recycling processor is no longer accepting shredded material mixed in with single-stream recyclables. If you would like your confidential material shredded and recycled, Orange County Recycling asks that you please bring it to be shredded at one of their semi-annual shred-a-thons or utilize the new shred center. For more information on how to handle shredded materials, visit orangecountync.gov/recycling. All right, next up we're going to listen to an artist called 22 Beaches. This is track 6, Breathing. Enjoy.

All right, that was Hagala Geul by Nuramint Semali from the release Yenbet. And before that, we listened to Herbie Hancock's Watermelon Man from his release Headhunters. And then before that, we heard Melancholia by Xylitol off of the release Bloomin' Fantasy. And then before that, we listened to Twins by In the Nursery from their release Counterpoint. And then after I last spoke, I played you guys Breathing by 22 Beaches from their release Dust Recordings 1980 to 1984. The Southern Off-Road Bicycle Association, or SORBA, is the largest nonprofit mountain biking organization in the Southeast. Through advocacy, education, and recreational opportunities, SORBA carries out its mission to promote land access, trail preservation, and new trail development in order to enhance mountain bike touring, racing, fun, and fellowship for all mountain bicyclists in the Southern United States. For more information, visit www.sorba.org. All right, it is 9:56. 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And just to let you guys know, if you have any requests, please send them in. You can send them in to our app, or you can call us on 919-962-8989. All right, next up, we're going to listen to some Grand Funk Railroad. Please enjoy.

That was Entre Isai, or In and Out, by Heleno dos Oito Paisos, from the release Brazil 4.0. Before that, we listened to Now Tem Nada Now by Ana Frango Electrico, from the release, two songs. So we have Asua Diverso, and then what we just heard, Now Tem Nada Now. And then before that, we listened to Show It by Betty Harris, from a compilation called New Orleans Funk, that was Volume 2. And prior to that, we listened to Tears Were Falling Down Her Face by Little Howlin' Wolf from the album Cool Truth. And then just before that, we listened to Grand Funk Railroad's To Get Back In from their release Grand Funk Hits. Did you know that local businesses can attend the nonprofit networking group Wake Up Wednesday in Pittsburgh every third Wednesday of the month? Wake Up Wednesday serves the community by providing a space where business leaders and nonprofits come to cross-pollinate ideas, give business advice, ask for leads, and to help promote one another. The doors open at 8 a.m. and the meeting ends promptly at 9:30 a.m. There are 60 to 70 businesses that attend each month, and for more information, visit www.wakeupwednesday.me. All right. It's 10:16 p.m. You're listening to WXYC Chapel Hill. This is DJ Yellow Jacket, and I'll be with you guys until 12 a.m. tonight. Hope you all are having a good night. Next up, we're going to listen to Be Pieces, and we're going to hear the track In Between Swells. It's a little new age jazz for you. Enjoy.

0: All right, that was La Supériorité du Nombre by Anna Dole and Marie Clock from the album Manivet. And prior to that, we listened to the Mad Starlings with their song Eye Candy from the album of the same title. And before that, we heard Doorway by Feeble Little Horse from their newest release, Bit Not. And then just before that, I played you guys Schizophonic by Exploring Inner Space from their release Single Collection. And then after I last spoke, I played In Between Swells by B Pieces from the release Volume 1. WXYC would like you to know to take precaution when recycling lithium and lithium-ion batteries. Orange County requires separation of lithium batteries from alkaline batteries, and to avoid fire hazards, tape both ends of the battery before bringing them to a drop-off site. For more information on safely recycling batteries, visit orangecountync.gov/recycling. All right, it is 10:37 p.m. and you're listening to WXYC Chapel Hill 89.3. I'm with you guys till 12 a.m. This is DJ Yellow Jacket. If anybody's got requests, you're more than welcome to put them in on our app or call in at 919-962-8989. All right, I'm going to play you guys some Towns Van Zandt. Enjoy.
1: I decided to improve my social station. I joined a fraternal organization. Tucked in my shirt, signed on the line. Right away they said about to improve my mind. Car I drove, the books I read, the food I ate, booze I drank, girls I took out, my breath. Said, kid, we don't much like the way you walk, and you're gonna have to change the way you talk. They said your dress is kind of slouchy and your attitude's mighty grouchy. Said you got to learn to bubble. You got to bubble with enthusiasm. I started bubbling. Most important thing you can't forget is learning the entire Greek alphabet. I never did really understand that that's going to make me any more a man, but I learned it. I can whip through that son of a beta backwards in 5 seconds. Then it hit me with some pretty bad news concerning the payment of monthly dues. I never did know where that money went, and I never was sure it was real well spent, but I paid it. I'm no trouble causer, and besides, I figured that's life. You want good friends, they're gonna cost you.

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I got a great big old jug of wine. I went back to the house in about an hour, and everybody's drinking whiskey sours. Brandy Alexander's frozen daiquiris. Reciting a Greek alphabet.

to one another. I could see I was going to have to do my very best to get myself out of that fraternity mess. I stood right there outside the door and I chugged that wine like never before. Walked inside and bubbled. All over a couple of their dates. So now everything's back to normal again, but there's still lots of room for improvement. Friend, of course, that fraternity stuff's too much for me. Next time I'm going to join a sorority. Really give them something to bubble about.

Underneath My Voice, you're listening to Prism by Nirmala Rajasekhar from the album The Music of Friendship. Before that, we heard a much heavier track called Secant by Ben Frost from the album Aurora. And we followed with Lenny by Stevie Ray Vaughan from his album Texas Flood. And prior to that, we listened to some Eric Clapton off of his Unplugged album, the song Hey Hey. And before that, we heard Long Before by Palace Brothers from their release There's No One, What Will Take Care of You. And after I last spoke, I played y'all some Towns Van Zandt, and we listened to Fraternity Blues from Live at the Old Quarter, Houston, Texas. It is 10:59 p.m., and you're listening to WXYC Chapel Hill 89.3. WXYC would like you to know that the Chelsea Theater is the Triangle's only nonprofit art house cinema, presenting a dynamic mix of first-run, independent, documentary, global, and art films. 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And for more information on what's playing now, visit thechelseatheater.org and follow at ChelseaTheaterNC on Instagram. All right, guys. I got about an hour left with you. We're going to play. This track is called Esperando. I'm going to let this song called Prism finish, and then we'll move on to something a little more psychedelic. So, enjoy.

That was a section of Marcus Mayer's Off. It's a 42-minute song on the release Off. And before that, we listened to Joy Harjo with her song Rabbit Is Up to Tricks from the release Insomnia and Seven Steps to Grace. Then before that, we listened to Folk Melody by Don Cherry from his release Art Deco. And prior to that, we heard Esperando by El Chiamo from the LP Pinche Pendejo and Esperando. And then before that, we listened to The Rest of Prism by Nirmala Rajasekhar from The Music of Friendship. TABLE is a nonprofit organization that brings college students and community volunteers together to help feed hungry children in the Chapel Hill Carrboro area. Volunteer shifts for UNC students are available on weekdays in the late afternoon and early evenings. TABLE is located on East Main Street in Carrboro, and for more information, visit tablenc.org. It is 11:22 p.m. and you're listening to WXYC Chapel Hill. I'm DJ L Jacket, and I will be on for about another 40 minutes tonight with you guys. We're going to listen to a little bit of drone, kind of slowed down, guitar heavy still, but slowed down tunes. So please enjoy.

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They speak of cosmic waves of sound. Wavelength infinity, always touching planets, in opposition outward bound.

speak. They speak of cosmic waves of sound. 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

That was Show Me the Money by Standing on the Corner from their release Gimme My Gun. And before that, we listened to Glass Chime by Enoya Maland from the release Danse den Poseidon. And before that, we heard When Angels Speak featuring Saul Williams by The Underground Resistance from the release When There Is No Sun. And prior to that, we heard Nocturne by Joe Jackson from the album Willpower. And after I last spoke, I played Heard a Bubble by Setting from the release Setting. UNC Chapel Hill provides an online map which displays disability access information for the main campus buildings. The map, which was compiled by the University Compliance Office in partnership with Disability Services and Facilities Planning and Construction, gives coded information for the location of power doors, elevators, restrooms, and ramps. 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All right, it is 11:48 p.m., and you're listening to WXYC Chapel Hill. This is DJ Yellow Jacket. I'm with you guys for another 12 minutes. And the next track I'm going to play is off of a reggae album you may know, Scientist Rids the World of the Evil Curse of the Vampires. We're going to listen to Dance of the Vampires. Enjoy.

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Who

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1: Alrighty, it's just about 12 a.m. My name is Alex Radio. This is going to be my final set of the summer. Very, very exciting. I'm glad to be here, and I've got some good music for you tonight. But first, I'd like you to know that WXYC has an amazing set of apps. You're probably familiar with our iPhone app, but we've also got an Android app, a tvOS app, and an Apple Watch app. In fact, you can send in requests to the Android and iOS apps by pressing the request button. Or if you're old school and want to talk to the DJ, there's another button to dial a DJ and make it a good old phone call. Our iPhone app has a great set of home screen widgets so you can see at a glance what we're playing. And you can always start playback by telling Siri to, quote, play WXYC, unquote. So, that would be a lot of fun. I'm going to be playing till about 3 a.m. tonight, so stay tuned for that. Without further ado, here is Dream a Twinkle by Gina.

Okay, welcome back to WXYZ Chapel Hill. It's just about, I don't know, 12:27-ish. And that was Loud Bloom by Olaf Dreher. Before that we had, looks like it was that was Spellbound by Susie and the Banshees. Before that we had Dust by 22 Beaches, Hymn of the Seventh Galaxy by Return to Forever, and Dream, whoa, Dream a Twinkle by Gina. WXYZ would like you to know that Photo Farm are a small staff of artists who aim to foster the exchange of ideas and skills. 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I'm gonna go ahead and get the next music going on. The next song is gonna be Fade by Blackwater Holy Light. Lovely, lovely, lovely. And I'll talk to you again at about 1 a.m.

Alrighty, it's just about 1 a.m. My name is Alex Radio, right here, listening to WXYZ Chapel Hill. And that was Cruisin' for Burgers by Frank Zappa. Before that, we had Catch by The Cure, Smooth Operator by Sade, The Peace by Underscores, Mr. Rons by Portishead, and Fade by Blackwater Holy Light. WXYZ would like you to know that the Odom Institute for Research in Social Science provides members of the UNC community with educational and consultative resources to advance their social science research projects. 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I'm going to go ahead and get back to the music. I play for about 2 more hours. So without further ado, enjoy.

Alrighty, it is just about 2 a.m. You're listening to WXYC Chapel Hill. My name is Alex Radio. That was Pandora for Cindy. Before that, we had Delete by Nina Jirachi, 180 dB by Aphex Twin, Take Me to the Pilot by Saint Etienne, In the Wake of Poseidon by King Crimson, and Appalachia by Emily Scott Robinson. WXYC would like you to know that Bike Durham offers a series of education classes for people who want to learn how to ride a bike and for those who know how to ride but want to improve their skills to commute and use their bike for transportation or recreation. They have classes of multiple levels, from learning how to balance to skill building practice to real commutes through town to learn more about the city infrastructure and how to plan trips. These classes are open to 13-year-olds and older, and have rental bikes included in the class price for those who don't have a bike yet. Pricing is on a sliding scale, so you can pay what you can. Classes are held at Ree City, 112 Broadway Street in Durham, North Carolina. To find out more and to register for their classes, you can visit their website at bikedurham.org/bike-education-classes. I'm going to go ahead and get back to the music. Thank you for listening. And I may or may not speak to you one more time, but my name is Alex Radio, and I'll be signing off at 3 a.m. Thank you for listening to me this summer, and it's been a lovely time.

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It's enclosure of the commons. 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

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It's parking lots and alleyways, it's light beer.

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Hello everybody, the time is now 3:44 a.m. You're listening to WXYC Chapel Hill. What you just heard was from Hukomi Hanoso with the song Luminescent off of the album Philharmony. Right before that, we had Lucy Liu give you the song Romeopathy off of their album Mr. Cobra. And then we had Zild give you the song Duda off of their album Medicina. Leading into that one, we had 10tricks.never give you the song Waterfalls off of their album, their self-titled album. And last but not least, we had El Que Amo give you the song Pinche Pendejo off of their self-titled album. Apparently, forgot which one it was. I think it was 10tricks. 10tricks apparently paired a lot with, The Weeknd, apparently. Like, they're, like, really long-time collaborators. I just thought that was kind of interesting. Especially since he's more of an electronic artist. I don't know. But yeah. Before we get back into some more music, WXYZ wants you to know about the Carolina Harm Reduction Union, known as CRU, which is a student-led program that provides life-saving harm reduction resources to the public of Chapel Hill. UNC's communities and students suffer from a lack of education and resource on drug use safety. CRU's weekly distribution of opioid overdose-reversing naloxone and fentanyl testing strips allow community members to engage with harm reduction strategies, ask questions, and receive evidence-based responses from non-judgmental peers. 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Keep up with CRU's updated event schedule by following at CRU_NC on Instagram. 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As always, if there are any requests, you can put those in at 919-962-8989 or through our WXYC app. Up next, we're going to have a little bit of a few folk songs, and then we're going to go right back into that rock. All right, let's get back into the music.

Hello everybody. The time is now 4:26 a.m. You're listening to WXYC Chapel Hill, and what you just heard was from the artist Neil Young giving you the track Song X off of their album Ragged Glory. I actually accidentally played them twice in this set, so I hope you guys enjoyed that, or if not, then I apologize. But leading into that one, we had M Fana Touchline with the song Rick Owens off of their album Antijaka. And then we had the artist Pleasure give you the song Only You off of their album Joyous. And then right before that, Neil Young again with their track Such a Woman off of their album Harvest Moon. And then we had one of my favorite bands. We had Cockatoo Twins with the song Serpent Skirt off of their album Alkia Guinea. And then last but not least, we had the Paradise Bangkok Molam International Band give you the song Don Sawai Lam Pilern off of their album Araya Lam. And yeah, I'm having fun with you guys here. WXYC wants you to know about the Community Empowerment Fund, also known as CEF, which is a nonprofit organization serving Durham and Orange counties in North Carolina. CEF's mission is to cultivate opportunities, assets, and communities that facilitate transitions out of homelessness and poverty. Established in 2009, CEF offers person-centered support, financial education, and asset-building tools to individuals facing homelessness or housing insecurity. 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As always, if there are any requests, for whatever reason at 4:29 a.m., you could send those in as at 919-962-8989 or put those in through our WXYC app. But yeah, now we can get into some more music.

Look out, the baby, he's really great. He comes with everything that's right.

Good morning, everybody. The time is now 4:53 a.m. We're about to hit 5 a.m. here in Chapel Hill. My set goes on until 6 a.m. So if there are still any requests that want to be uploaded, as always, you can send those in at 919-962-8989 or through our WXYC app. But besides that, what you just heard was from the artist Cancer House, giving you the track Flowers Over There off of the album The Moth. Leading into that one, we had Carré with the track Warm Light off of the EP Hibiscus. And then right before that one, we had Killing Joke with the track Democracy off of their single called Democracy. And then we had Bic Ranga give you the song Sway, the off of their album Drive, a very popular hit song in the Philippines, I'm pretty sure, somewhere around the early 2000s. And then we had one of my favorite hip-hop artists, Subtle, with the track A Tale of Apes 1. They also have A Tale of Apes 2, so if anybody wants to hear that, you can also let me know. But that was off of the album For Hero, For Fool. But yeah, up next, I'm going to play a track that I love dearly. But right before that, WXYC wants you to know that the Prison Books Collective is a nonprofit that sends free books and resources to people in prison in North Carolina and Alabama. People in prison who are interested in receiving free books or resources should send a letter to the collective at P.O. Box 625 Carborough NC 27510. There is currently high demand for recently published paperback books about starting your own small business, financial literacy, legal advice, GED prep, and other skill-building how-to guides. You can donate books and learn more about the Prison Books Collective by visiting their website at prisonbooks.info. But yeah, now we can get into some more music.

Hello, everybody. You just heard OOIOO/Lightning Bolt give you the track Headless Horse Folk off of the Horizon Spirals album. Right before that, we had Retro Migration with the track Hathen Luft off of the album Wolf EP 064. Leading into that, we had Robin Guthrie with the track Same Sort of Paradise off of the album Carousel. Apparently, this is actually the guitarist of Cockatoo Twins, the band, and we just played them earlier. So you can kind of see the essence of that band playing this song, but yeah. And then we had Kalayla with the track Idea One off of their new album, or at least recent release, New Avatar. And then last but not least, Biba Doobie with the track How Was Your Day off of her album Fake It Flowers. I think she has an album coming up soon. So I'm excited to see what's going to be in that. But yeah, I have about an hour left here on my set. And before I get back into the music, WXYC wants you to know about Orange County Animal Services, which offers no cost spay and neuter surgeries to pets of qualifying households in Orange County. The program aims to increase the number of pets that are spayed and neutered in the county, and in turn help eliminate the ongoing problem of pet overpopulation we face as a community. In addition to no-cost services provided by the county, there are a number of low-cost options available through numerous providers throughout the region. To find out if you qualify for no-cost spay or neutering services, or to learn more about low-cost options, contact Melissa Ramirez Grimaldi, Animal Services Program Coordinator at 919-932-4966. But yeah, up next, I have a few different things I found here at the station and then some other tracks that I want to play myself. So yeah, let's get back into the music.

got 10,000 games.

Good morning, everybody. The time is now 5:42 a.m. You're listening to WXYC Chapel Hill 89.3. And what you just heard was from the artist Cosmic Child with the track Cats, Cats, and Cats Again off of their debut album, Blue. Little bit of a shoegaze artist. I'm pretty sure they're I'm actually not sure where they're based from. I'll have to look into that. I kind of forgot. But leading into that, we had Zombie with a Y give you the track Tears in the Rain off of their album Where Were You in 92. Right before that, we had Olaf Dredger, I believe, with the song Plastic Camellia off of their album Loud Boom. Bloom. And then we had Lamp give you the song Blue off of their single album. Yeah. And then we had TL0741 with the track Rat Stick off of the album Circulation. Yeah, my time here is almost up. You will probably, if this is not the last time hearing me, you will probably hear me one more time. But yeah, as always, if there are any requests, you could send those in at 919-962-8989 or use our WXYC app and do it through there. But yeah, before we get into the last little

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And learn more by calling 919-742-0578. But yeah, let's get back into some more music then.

the most amazing. Right, it's the most amazing sounding record, and there's a real sounding record. There's a real danger.

Good morning, everybody. That was Salt Run by Nandi, off of the release Nandi. And before that, we listened to Synaptic Gap by Coriolis Effect from the release Gigo. And before that, I played you guys The Fem Cells with the song Come Let Us Adore Him from their release I Have to Get Hotter. And then before that, we listened to The Film of the Breakdown by Paris Working off of the release of the same title. And then the first song I played you guys this morning was Kelly, Where Are Your Keys by Cyclops from the release Black Eye. It is 6:22 a.m. You're listening to WXYC Chapel Hill, and this is DJ Yellow Jacket. I'll be with you guys until 9 a.m. this morning. WXYC would like you to know that The Bridge International is a nonprofit organization whose mission is to bridge gaps in services for individuals who have experienced human trafficking. The Bridge currently has a community awareness project underway for migrant farm workers in North Carolina who are especially vulnerable to experiencing human trafficking. They're accepting donations of non-perishable food, bottled water, socks, toothbrushes, toothpaste, deodorant, and washcloths to give in a backpack as a kit to farm workers. These kits are an opportunity to provide some basic resources and information on human trafficking to this population. If you're interested in donating items, organizing a drive event, or receiving their Amazon wish list, reach out to the organization's co-executive director at 828-278-8054. That's 828-278-8054. Or through email at info.thebridgeinternational.net. Alright, next up I'm going to play you guys Violet Garcia and Horolunga. This is their song Tuesday Gossip. Enjoy.

a veces, pero todo eso.

That was Makoto Kawataba and Richard Youngs with the song Blue from the release Makoto Kawataba and Richard Youngs. And before that, we listened to Vampire Planet by Active Analog from the release Space Cadet. And before that, I played you guys The Grotto of Time Lost by Steve Roach and Robert Rich off of the album Strata. That was about a 10-minute song, so I played just a bit of that. And before that, we listened to Death and the Bachelor by Svetlana Nianyo and Evgen Taran from Aftermath and Transitions. And then before that, we heard Tuesday Gossip by Violeta Garcia and Horalunga from the album I'll Wait for You in the Car Park. It is 6:46 a.m. and you're listening to WXYC Chapel Hill. This is DJ Yellow Jacket on for the next couple hours here. 2 hours, 15 minutes. WXYC would like you to know that there are a number of items that are often thrown into Orange County's blue recycle carts that are that cause problems and unnecessary costs for our county's recycling program. Please avoid placing the following items in your blue recycling bin: styrofoam, paper towels and napkins, batteries, bubble wrap and other plastic shipping materials, clothes, household glass, plateware, and mirrors, aerosol cans, food waste, paper receipts, pump mechanisms from household cleaners, toothpaste tubes, disposable cups, lids and straws, shredded paper, cords, hoses and wires, 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Also, if anybody has requests this morning, please feel free to put them in the app or to call us at 919-962-8989. I'm going to play you guys a band called Scrawl. This is Disappear Without a Trace.

They owe me what I told her. Wish I never got older. I turn into a little child. They make a face to make you smile. Come closer, you can see.

That was Tooth Fairy by May Simones from the release Kurage. And before that, we listened to Muito Soul by Ricardo Diaz Gomez from the release Muito Soul. And before that, we heard Cumbia Vecchiana featuring Beck from Mexican Institute of Sound and the Meridian Brothers on their release Rido Tovar. Then just before that, we heard Roxy with the song The Bogus Man off of their album Viva Roxy Music. And after I last spoke, I played Disappear Without a Trace by Scrawl from their album Velvet Hammer. It's 7:13, and you're listening to WXYC Chapel Hill. Hope y'all are having a good morning. 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Alrighty, we're going to switch on over to some singer-songwriter vibes this morning. This is Shearwater. Enjoy.

That was I-26 Connector with the song Spirit Manager from their first release, I-26 Connector. Those guys are out of Asheville. Pretty cool stuff. Before that, we heard I'm Wondering Why by Rod McDonald from a live album, the second annual Greenwich Village Folk Festival. That was a protest song. Also cool stuff. And before that, we listened to Old Myth Dying by Wendy Eisenberg from her first release, self-titled. And just before that, we heard East Virginia Blues by Pete Seeger from his album Darling Corey and Goofing Off Sweet. And then after I last spoke, I played you guys that band Shearwater with the song 1209 off of the album Everybody Makes Mistakes. Compostmates is a UNC student organization that works to expand access to composting for off-campus students through a free food scrap pickup service. Scraps from student households are donated to community gardens where they are transformed into nutrient-rich compost to support the healthy growth of local foods. 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All right, it's 7:33 a.m. and you're listening to WXYC Chapel Hill. I'm with you guys for about another 2.5 hours. Let's see. Hour and a half. Next up, we're going to listen to a band called Refrigerator. Let's see what this is all about.

All right, that was Tunnel Song by Pulsars from the album Tunnel Song Plus 2. Before that, we listened to Kids Just Want to Dance by The Fast from a compilation album called Sharp Cuts. And prior to that, we heard A Little Bit of Blues, A Little Bit of Rock and Roll by Eddie Clearwater from his album 2x9. And then just before that, we listened to That Loving Feeling by Isaac Hayes off of his album Chocolate Chip. And after I last spoke, I played you guys Hope Marathon by Janelle Lepin, and then Ensemble Volcanic Ash. That's also the album title. WXYC would like you to know, the UNC Blood Donation Center is currently accepting platelet and plasma donations by appointment. Platelets and plasma are often used by cancer patients during their chemotherapy, and they are also vital for trauma patients and those undergoing surgical procedures. 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Okay, it's 7:58 a.m. and you're listening to WXYC Chapel Hill 89.3. If anybody's got requests this morning, you can send them into our app, or you can call at 919-962-8989. I'll be here till 9 a.m. Let's listen to Jumpy and God's Wisdom. This is an artist out of Northampton in Western Massachusetts. We're going to listen to their song Midnight in America. Enjoy.

That was Julene Callender with the song My Treachery off of the album Speaking a Dead Language. Before that, we listened to Love Letters by Roomful of Blues from the album Dressed Up to Get Messed Up. And prior to that, we heard Elixirs of the Underground by Grick Pige from Crepuscular Elixirs. And just before that, we heard Vibe No. 6 by Vokukesh from the album Through the Smoke. And after I last spoke, I played you guys Midnight in America by Jumpy and God's Wisdom off the album Snowman 3. If you're a college student or an individual looking for an easy way to stay informed, Issue Voter is a nonprofit organization that sends clear, nonpartisan summaries of congressional bills straight to your phone. 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It is 8:17 a.m. and you're listening to WXYC Chapel Hill 89.3. This is DJ Yellow Jacket. I'm on for about another 45 minutes with you guys this morning. Next up is going to be, this is from a compilation track. Actually, it's a live album from Georgia State University. But this is Music is Love. Enjoy.

All right, that was Just About to Lose Your Clown by Sun Seals from the album Bad Axe. And before that, we listened to Crickets by Able Noise from the release High Tide. And prior to that, we heard Heaven from the Great Lakes Gospel, Volume 2, Detroit. And prior to that, we listened to Little Miss Understood. That was an early Rod Stewart song off of a compilation album, History of British Rock, Volume 2. And after I last spoke, I played you guys Music is Love by G Love from another compilation, Radio Odyssey. 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All right, I got about 20 minutes left with you guys this morning. Next up, we're going to listen to a band called The Wake. This is The Thunder Man. Enjoy.

while we're on the subject of hard work, I just want to say that I always was a man to work. I was born working and I worked my way up by hard work. I ain't ever got nowhere yet, but I got there by hard work. Work of the hardest kind. I've been down and I've been out. I've been disgusted and busted and I couldn't be trusted. I worked my way up and I worked my way down. I've been drunk and I've been sober and I've been baptized and I got hijacked. I've been robbed for cash and I've been robbed on credit. Worked my way in jail and I worked my way out of jail. Woke up a lot of mornings and didn't know where I was at. The hardest work I ever done was when I was trying to get myself a worried woman to help ease my worried mind. I'm gonna tell you just how much work I had to do to get this woman I was telling you about. I shook hands with 97 of her kin folks and her blood relatives, and I done the same with 86 people as just her friends and her neighbors. I kissed 73 babies and I put dry pants on 34 of them as well as others. Done this same thing several times as well as a lot of other things just about like this. I held 125 wild horses and I put saddles and bridles on more than that. Harnessed some of the craziest and the wildest teams in that whole country. I rode 14 loco broncos to a standstill and I let 42 hound dogs lick me all over. 7 times I was bit by hungry dogs and I was chewed all to pieces by water moccasins and rattlesnakes on 2 river bottoms. I chopped and I carried 314 armloads of stove wood, 109 buckets of coal, carried a gallon of kerosene 18 miles over the mountain,

Got lost. Lost a good pair of shoes in a mud hole. And I chopped and weeded 48 rows of short cotton, 13 acres of bad corn. I cut the stiggerweeds out of 11 backyards. All on account of cause I wanted to show I was a man and liked to work. I cleaned out 9 barn lofts, cranked 31 cars, all makes and models. Pulled 3 cars out of mud holes and 4 or 5 out of snow drifts. I dug 5 cisterns of water, some for friends, run all kinds of errands. Played the fiddle for 9 church meetings. I joined 11 separate denominations. I joined up and I signed up with 7 best trade unions I could find. Paid my wages, my dues 6 months in advance. I waded 48 miles of swamps and 6 big rivers, walked across 2 ranges of mountains, crossed 3 deserts. I got the fever, sunstroke, malaria, flu, moonstruck, skeeter bit, poison ivy, 7-year itch, and the blind staggers. I was give up for less, lost and dead a couple of times. Struck by lightning, struck by congers, struck by friends and kinfolks, as well as by 3 cars on highways and a lot of times in people's hen houses. I've been hit and run down, run over and walked on, knocked around. Now I'm just sitting here now trying to study up what else I can do to show out a woman I still ain't afraid of hard work.

That was Mirjana by Xylitol off of the album Bloomin' Fantasy. And before that we heard Talking Hard Luck Blues by Woody Guthrie from Sings Folk Songs Volume 2. And before that we had a sillier song by Ween called I'm Dancing in the Show Tonight off of The Mollusk. And before that we listened to I Threw It All Away by Yola Tengo from their sampler track. They had several selections from different albums on that CD there. And then after I last spoke, I played you guys The Thunder Band by The Wake from their debut album. WXYC would like you to know that we have an amazing set of apps. You're probably familiar with our iPhone app, but we've also got an Android app, a tvOS app, and an Apple Watch app. In fact, you can send in requests through the Android and iOS apps. Just press the request button. Or if you're old school and want to talk to the DJ, there's another button to dial a DJ and make a good old phone call. Our number is also 919-962-8989. Our iPhone app has a great set of home screen widgets, so you can see at a glance what we're playing. And you can always start playback by telling Siri to play WXYC. All right, it's 8:52 a.m. and you're listening to WXYC Chapel Hill. I'm here for another 8 minutes, so this will be my goodbye to you all for this morning. Enjoy this next track.

8:59 a.m. here at WXYC Chapel Hill. What you just heard was Merce, Lemon, and Fust with Cup of Loneliness off of the singles, Cup of Loneliness and Choices. Before that was Bummer's Eve with Fly on the Wall off of their self-titled release. I'm going to go ahead and throw on some jazz for you. I'll spare you because you just had a talk set like 10 minutes ago. I'll spare you the thing, but I'm going to go ahead and throw on Hubert Laws with Morning Star.

Thank you.

Congratulations, the people of WXYC Monday Morning. You just made it through a 14-minute song that was described to me as ritualistic tale of a ghost seeking to illuminate the darkness of American human nature, which I would say is correct. I think that that song was written by a ghost. It was more tuneful at points than I was expecting. So... I'm gonna continue screwing around with you now if you're still somehow listening after that. No. I'm gonna play normal music. We're gonna do a little bit of a rock section here. So what that song was Jerome Kitske with the character of American Sunlight off of the release of the same name. Before that, we had Magic Tuber String Band with The Death of Ellington off of Heavy Water, and Hubert Laws with Morning Star off of Make It Last. WXYC would like you to know that Photo Farm are a small staff of artists who aim to foster the exchange of ideas and skills. 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All right, so coming up, I'm going to try to be normal. We're going to play a little bit of Chanel Beads, that's been popular, and some more normal rock. Guys, I promise I'm trying to be normal. And then we'll do a little bit of Latin as well. All right, for now, I think I'm going to go ahead and throw on that Chanel Beads

It's 9:42 a.m. here at WXYC Chapel Hill. What you just heard was Tender Sticks with Hubbard's Hills off of Falling Down a Mountain. Then we had Sex with Straits off of their self-titled release. Sunroof with the fourth song on the album off of Panzer Division, Lou Reed. Couldn't find a track list. And that makes a lot of sense given that every track is just screaming and noise. And then we had Chanel Beads with Urn off of Your Day Will Come. WXYC would like you to know that the Odum Institute for Research in Social Science provides members of the UNC community with educational and consultative resources to advance their social science research projects. With over 100 short courses covering a wide range of research topics from qualitative research to data science, the Institute can support researchers throughout the entire life cycle of their projects. Learn more at odum.unc.edu. We're gonna transition here to a little bit of a Latin jazzy, funky kind of moment here for the rest of the hour, and then we'll see where the next hour takes us. For now, I'm gonna throw on Dora Mellenbaum with her album Peak. I'm gonna play Venha Conmigo off of that.

It's 10 a.m. here at WXYC Chapel Hill. What you just heard was Anna Frango Electra with a Suave de Vercel, a single. I play it like almost every week. I don't know. I give myself a break sometimes, but I like it a lot. Then we had Michael O'Shea with Voices off of his self-titled release. Ricardo Eddie Martinez with Dimensiones off of Expresso Rítmico, and Dora Mellenbaum with Venja Conmigo off of Pique. All right. Bike Durham offers a series of education classes for people who want to learn how to ride a bike, or for those who know how to ride but want to improve their skills to commute and use their bike for transportation or recreation. They have classes at multiple levels, from learning how to balance to skill building practice to real commutes through town to learn more about city infrastructure and how to plan trips. These classes are open to 13-year-olds and older and have rental bikes included in the class price for those who don't have a bike yet. Pricing is on a sliding scale. Pay what you can. Classes are held at Reese City, 112 Broadway Street, Durham, North Carolina. To find out more and register for classes, visit our website at bikedurham.org/bike-education-classes. All right, coming up, I think it's a little bit of a rocky couple like psychedelic little things for this hour. I'll start you off with some jazz like I normally do. Maybe try to keep that up a little bit throughout the hour, but I think we're doing mostly rock. All right. Right now I'm going to put on Herbie Mann's When the Lights Are Low.

It's 10:26 a.m. here at WXYC Chapel Hill. What you just heard was Shintaro Sakamoto with On the Other Side of Time off of Yoohoo. Before that, we had Tiny Lights with Yellow off of Milky Juicy, Standing on the Corner with Gimme My Gun off of the release of the same name, Spectre with The Rolling Force off of Psychic Wars, and Herbie Man with When the Lights Are Low off of the release of the same name. WXYC would like you to know about Swipe Share, which is a UNC-based platform that helps UNC students turn extra meal swipes into affordable meals. The app connects students who have unused swipes with those in need, with those who need them, by coordinating quick meetups at dining halls where a seller can swipe the buyer in with built-in messaging, user ratings, and secure data protections. SwipeShare creates a safe and reliable way for students to access lower-cost meals while reducing wasted swipes. For more information, you can visit their Instagram at swipeshare.app. All right, coming up, we're going to do a little bit of a hip-hop section and a jazz section. Jazz, folky, whatever kind of section, with a little bit of rock to tie them together. Right now, I'm going to throw on Onra with Nostalgia. I'm going to, off of this album, I'm going to play you Hand in Hand. Okay.

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Where?

0: So we're gonna go to the river and then you gonna tell her, right?
1: What? Why you gotta volunteer me?
0: I mean, I feel like you probably could just tell her better, you know what I'm saying?
1: All right, I'll ask her. Hopefully she don't get all mad.
0: I don't think she'll get mad. I think you just let her know, so.
1: All right, cool. All right, she's coming.
2: Hey, Cabo. This is Oshuniverse Mobile. To speak with the Great Mother, state your name.
1: Hey, Ma, what's up? You know, we just calling, checking in.
0: You know, saying what's up, and also letting you know that we fell in love.
1: Oh, my God, Ma, he's fine. He's so fine. And, like, we don't usually do this, but I was wondering, could we bring him home?
0: We can? We just gotta save the world. Yo, yeah, you the bomb.
1: You the bomb. I will be home soon.
0: All right. See, I told you. It's gonna be easy.
1: You're right. Squalor.

10:43 a.m. here at WXYC Chapel Hill. What you just heard was the Superfine Dandelion with Candyman off of their self-titled release from 1967. Then we had Girl with Firefly off of Beetle. Ocean with Crazy For You off of Bittersweet Volume 1. Mamfna Touchline with Plaka off of Najaka. And Anra with Hand in Hand off of Nostalgia. Okay, WXYC would like you to know that Extraordinary Thrift Store in Carrboro is a neuro-inclusive employer. 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All right, I found some good stuff there in my time. Couple cool vinyls, couple coasters. Coming up, we're gonna do a little bit of a jazz, classical instrumental thing. I'm gonna get you started with something that we were playing here at the station quite a bit in the fall. Ben McElroy's Elkhart. All right, and I'll be playing The Howling off that. The first song, it's an instrumental.

It is 11:02 a.m. here at WXYC Chapel Hill. What you just heard was Charlie Marlano with To an Elfin Princess off of October. Then was Mary Ann DeProphetess with Petey's Tango off of Come O Light, and Ben McElroy with The Howling off of Elkwart. WXYC would like you to know that Siembra NC is a grassroots organization that is fighting for better working and living conditions and empowering the community to stand up against abusive landlords, discriminatory policies, and displacement. With increased immigration enforcement in the area, Siembra provides information to all about the rights of individuals and businesses. 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Anyone not immediately at risk or interested in volunteering can reach out to Siembra NC on Facebook or at Siembra NC on Instagram. Alrighty, coming up, I am not quite sure what this hour is gonna have in store for you yet, but while I get myself together, I'm gonna go ahead and put on Sun Seals with Live and Burning. The song I'm gonna play off of that is Blue Shadows Falling. Yeah, I remember. All right.

That's what Stacey Reed.

I can dig that. Yes, Lord. That took me on, boy. Not only you get the guitar on today, I'm off, man.

It's 11:20 a.m. here at WXYC Chapel Hill. What you just heard was Ear with Thread off of Rum Springer. Then we had Summer Hymns with Be Anywhere off of Clemency. Cass McCombs and Chris Cohen with Ignis Fatuus, Hickey Punk, Shark Fins, and Ambergris off of Steel Reserve / Ignis Fatuus, Hickey Punk, Shark Fins, and Ambergris. And Sun Seals with Blue Shadows Falling off of Live and Burning. WXYC would like you to know that we would like to hear from you. If you are a part of a nonprofit or student group and would like the community to hear more about your organization, please email psa@wxyc.org. We ask that you please send PSAs at least a week in advance to allow our PSA team to review them for any errors. All right, coming up, I think we're doing a little bit of like a harder rock section. We'll start with a little bit of a hip-hop transition, but then a little bit noisy, a little bit weird, so we'll see where that goes. And then I'm not quite sure where the last pet of the hour is going to take you. Probably jazz. All roads lead back to jazz. But for now, I'm going to throw on Pete Rock with Pete's Instrumentals 2. I'm going to play Cosmic Slow off of that.

It's 11:39 a.m. here at WXYC Chapel Hill. What you just heard was the Sunshine Fix with the Many Keys to Reunion off of the Future History of the Sunshine Fix. Then we had Feeble Little Horse with Doorway off of Bitknot, Sunny and Sunsets with Too Young to Burn off of Tomorrow is Alright, Solar with Your Secret off of Aftermath and Transitions, Traces of a Ukrainian Underground in Cologne. Pete Rock with Cosmic Slow off of Pete's Terminals 2 was the first in that section. WXYC would like you to know that Orange County can no longer accept shredded paper in blue recycle carts. The current recycling processor is no longer accepting shredded material mixed in with single stream recyclables. If you would like your confidential material shredded and recycled, Orange County Recycling asks that you bring it to be shredded at one of their semi-annual shredathons or utilize the new shred center. For more information on how to handle shredded materials, visit orangecountync.gov/recycling. So we're going to be making a little bit of transition here from more like glitchy rock stuff to folk. It's just what I've got left in my little basket of things I want to play. So I'm going to go ahead and get you started with the Overland Express with their album First Stage Out. Off of that, I'm going to play River, Mighty River. All right.

0: to start. Whenever you're ready.
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0: You're fine. Yeah, take it. Do whatever you want. Pull them out.

Thank you.

Hello, you're listening to WXYC Chapel Hill. You're here with DJ Blue Dog. You just listened to Wake Up by Metzi Conti. She Seems Kind of Stupid by The Femcells. Veronica Evergart, Microcosm. Then Your Heart Stops by Fantasy of a Broken Heart. I've recently found Fantasy of a Broken Heart. They worked with This Is Lorelei, and I've been liking them a lot. Veronica Evergart is an artist, I believe. Don't quote me. She was from Arizona and then moved to New York. She's been doing a lot of cool stuff. And then The Femcells have been a personal favorite of mine. It is a duo, Rowan and Gabriella, that are kind of just going in that electronic twee scene that's been happening right now. But yeah, those were some great songs we just listened to. WXYC wants you to know the Southern Off-Road Bicycle Association, SORBA, is the largest nonprofit mountain biking organization in the Southeast. Through advocacy, education, and recreational opportunities, SORBA carries out its mission to promote land access, trail preservation, and new trail development in order to enhance mountain biking, touring, racing, fun, and fellowship for all mountain bicyclists in the Southern United States. For more information, visit www.sorba.org. But yeah, with all that in mind, let's get back to the music. 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

Kim.

Hello, you're listening to WXYC Chapel Hill. You are here with DJ Blue Dog. We just listened to Mi Ermita by Marcolino Diamond, Me and You by Carlton and the Shoes, Soul Fire Dub by Winston Edwards, Station Dub by Bim Sherman, Walk Away by the Thinking of the World Began Patting in Our Ears the Moment We Hit Shore, Kit Sebastian with A Sense of Grace, and then Trilogy by Slimy Rose Joy Lewis. All of these were some great tracks. That Kit Sebastian song with A Sense of Grace is kind of a funny thing for me, because my friend accidentally got me this album. The album's Mantra Modern. It's pretty good, but he actually ordered me a different album, and that one came in the mail. And I've gave it a few listens, and I've come to like it, and I've come in to share it with you today. But yeah, I'm here for until 2 p.m., so we're going to keep this music going in just a second. WXYC wants you to know that local businesses can attend the nonprofit networking group Wake Up Wednesday in Pittsburgh every third Wednesday of the month. Wake Up Wednesday serves the community by providing a space where business leaders and nonprofits come to cross-pollinate ideas, give business advice, ask for leads, and to help promote one another. The doors open at 8 a.m. and the meeting ends promptly at 9:30 a.m. There are 60 to 70 businesses that attend each month. For more information, visit www.wakeupwednesday.me. So yeah, we're gonna keep music going. Again, I'm on till 2. This is WXYC Chapel Hill, 89.3 FM.

starting with the

Hello, I am back from the dead. It is now 1:02. But yeah, we're doing a little backlogging of what we just played. That last song was Lost in Music by Narusta Steel, Plaster by Polyswan, It's Here by Wendy Eisenberg, and I Can Be Cool by The Inversions. That was our transition song. The songs are all great. Narusta Steel has been getting a lot of fame recently. He just released his new album, Skyscraper. And he worked with Arthur Russell back in the day, which is super cool. And this is his album that is basically a collection of just all the music, or really stuff he's made in the past. But I think he's playing in Pitchfork, the festival in London. Don't quote me, but I think something of that nature. Anyways, he's a super cool dude. Definitely make sure to check out that album. WXYC wants you to know, take precaution when recycling lithium and lithium ion batteries. Orange County separation of lithium batteries from alkaline batteries to avoid fire hazards. 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So yeah, that's really cool. I'm on for the next hour. We're going to keep these tunes going. Hopefully, sprucing up, keeping you awake. You know, it's a Monday. It's not always the best day. But, we'll keep it going. Anyways, this is WXYC Chapel Hill. Thank you for listening in. As always.

Hello, this is WXYC, Chapel Hill. You just listened to Crisis Identity by Lucy Liu, Hidden Tableau by Oren Embarchi, Bloomin' Fantasy by Zai Little, Schizophrenia by Wayne Shorter, Absurdo Mundo by Group Womb, Mountain Pose by Janelle Lepsen's Ensemble, Tell My Have to Last Me All My Life by The Avalanches, Reach by Corin Shahid, Circles by Gina, Mood 1, Love Love, Sun Bear, Places and Spaces by Donald Beard, and Joy's Pleasure. So yeah, those were some great tracks. I am off in 2 minutes, so I guess I'll say thank you for listening to WXYC Chapel Hill, 89.3 FM. This is DJ Blue Dog. Sorry if I'm a little bit quiet today. My throat has been killing me. I don't feel like I'm sick, but definitely on the cusp of something. But yeah. WXYC wants you to know the Chelsea Theater is the Triangle's only nonprofit art house museum, or cinema, sorry. Visiting a dynamic mix of first-run independent documentary, global, and art films, the full accessible comfort 3-screen theater is a perfect spot to experience films you won't find at traditional movie theater chains, as well as exclusive special events, visiting speakers, and discussion panels. 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For more information on what's playing now, visit thechelseatheater.org and follow at ChelseaNC on Instagram. So yeah, that is a whole lot of good news. This is WXYC Chapel Hill. It is about 2 o'clock. Thank you for listening. I hope you guys enjoy the rest of your day and get ready for our next DJ. This is DJ Blue Dog signing off.

0: Hello.
1: I sincerely apologize for my tardiness. It's now gotten all the way up to 2:30 in the afternoon here in Chapel Hill. I'm DJ Healthcare. I was supposed to be here at 2. Clearly I was not. But I'm here now, and I will be until 5. Had some things to take care of. It's a scorcher. It's a scorcher out there. It's really hot. And so I also had to take a little bit to recollect myself. I hope you all are staying cool and staying inside, hopefully. Like I said, I'm here now until 5. I'm taking requests. The number to call is 919-962-8989. Or you can go through the app and request something there. But for now, I'm going to read a PSA and then I'm going to play some Sun Ra. This one says, the Southern Off-Road Bicycle Association is the largest nonprofit mountain biking organization in the Southeast. Bless me. Through advocacy, education, and recreational opportunities, SORBA carries out its mission to promote land access, trail preservation, and new trail development in order to enhance mountain bike touring, racing, fun, and fellowship for all mountain bicyclists in the southern United States. For more information, visit www.sorba.org. Alrighty. Thanks for sticking around and listening in. This is going to be a song called Better Music Will Make a Better World, which is performed by the Sun Ra Orchestra under the direction of Marshall Allen. So it's the first album they recorded actually after Sun Ra's passing. It's called A Song for the Sun. I hope you all enjoy it, and I'll be back around 3 to check in again. Thanks for listening.

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It is now 3:03 p.m. You're listening to WXYC Chapel Hill. Hope you're enjoying the music, enjoying your Monday afternoon. It's really hot outside, so I hope you're drinking plenty of water and staying cool, taking care of yourself, your body, your mind, all your needs. You just heard Durya Yildirim and Group Chimsek. I'm not great at Turkish alphabet. Song's called Hatsane Onu. Again, probably mispronouncing that. I apologize. From the release Dost 1 and 2 on Bongo Joe. For that, we had Grupo with the song Mobile Stabile from the release 1977 on Far Out Records. For that, Miles Davis. Song is called Move from Birth of the Cool. Before that, John Coltrane Quartet with Say It / Over and Over Again from the OST from the movie Lehen or Hate, released on Milan Records. Before that, we started the set a little late at 2:30 with the Sun Ra Orchestra. Sun Ra. Really, it's Marshall Allen directing the orchestra on that track, though. Better Music Will Make a Better World. From the release A Song for the Sun, which is the first release that the orchestra recorded after Sun Ra's passing, released on El Ra Records. And yeah, now it's 3 o'clock. I'm going to read another PSA and then play some more music for you. If you want to request anything, the number is 919-962-8989. All right, this PSA says, did you know that local businesses can attend the nonprofit networking group Wake Up Wednesday in Pittsburgh every third Wednesday of the month? Wake Up Wednesday serves the community by providing a space where business leaders and nonprofits come to cross-pollinate ideas, give business advice, ask for leads, and to help promote one another. The doors open at 8 a.m. and the meeting ends promptly at 9:30 a.m. There are 60 to 70 businesses that attend each month. For more information, visit www.wakeupwednesday.me. Alrighty. Now coming up next is going to be Sally Ann Morgan. The song is called Angeline. Thanks for tuning in. Bye.

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Well, it's tied in the lion's den, and you can't do nothing with it. It's tied in the lion's den, you can't do nothing with it. Tied in the lion's den, and you can't do nothing with it. It's a great, great

Hello, WXYC. Hope you're all still enjoying yourselves, staying cool, staying sane in this heat. We are now in the thick of August. It is Monday, August 10th. Ooh, I wonder if I should play that song, August 10th, by Julie Doiron. Perhaps, I don't know. Not really doing a lot of indie rock or indie anything today. But we are doing some fun stuff. I hope you've been enjoying the music. That was a couple or four, five really tracks, sort of layered progressively. Two of them by Lolina, who is Inga Copeland, who you may know from the Dean Blunt collaborations over the last forever. But this is a pretty cool electronic record from her. I really liked that last track was The Mercenaries. The track before that was called Border Beach, which we had playing around underneath The Shape of the Dance, which is from Tomaga, which you probably know better, or maybe you don't. Maybe you're up on this. But Tomaga is Valentina Magaletti and Tom Raleen. You may know them individually. I may know them as this group, Tomaga. Anyway, had a couple of tracks from them too. The Shape of the Dance, which was combined with Border Beach. And then we had Stone Comb, also from The Shape of Dance. Playing underneath the song Mudondo from the release Phantom Keys by the Nkibamebe Embire group and Naoyuki Uchida, which was that sort of like very dubby xylophone situation that went on for probably 7 minutes or so before we put the other stuff under it. From Nyege Nyege tapes. The Lolina record is called Monopoly of Mistakes, also from Relaxin' Records. That Tomaga record is The Shape of Dance from Hands in the Dark. It's the second and third track on that album, which is great. Definitely check it out. Before that, we had Ibrahim Alpha JNR. I'm not sure how you're supposed to pronounce that or. That's a typo or something. But the song is called Subu Tracks from Infinite Black Inside. Label is FO. Pretty cool. That record's pretty awesome also. Before that, we had Domily with Nahoda Mpamelon Anake. I suck at this. Sorry, guys. from Madagascar Cassette Archives. Early years from Les Disques Bongo Joe. Before that, we had Buckwheat Zydeco with What You Gonna Do. That rocked on Mango Records. Before that, Nimrod Workman. That is an awesome name. Song is called Great Big Hand of God from the release I Want to Go Where Things Are Beautiful. Thanks to Twos and Fuse. Before that, we started off the 3 p.m. hour with Sally Ann Morgan. Song was called Angeline. Release called Cups on Thrill Jockey. So we covered a good bit of territory there. It's now 3:49 p.m. here in Chapel Hill. And I've got more music, even more. We'll go in a little bit of a different direction from here, but gonna keep it fun, keep it freaky. And if you got anything you want to hear, you can call in 919-962-8989, or you can go through our app and request something. I'll see it on my little computer monitor over here. So before I do that, though, I gotta read a PSA. This one says, take precaution when recycling.

lithium and lithium ion batteries. 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All right, as always, thank you for tuning in and listening and spending your afternoon with us here at WXYC. More great stuff ahead, and please have a good Monday afternoon. All right.

Thank you.

0: could also cause a contraction of the constriction of the blood vessels.
1: I've always been under the impression it was exactly the same.

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Just to watch his heart undressing.

Hey WXYC, how we doing? We've been enjoying ourselves, having a good evening here. I suppose it is evening now. I guess 4:48 p.m. here in Chapel Hill. I appreciate you tuning in wherever you're tuning in from, and hopefully it's not as hot there as it is here, because holy moly, holy smokes. Been struggling, but glad to be here in the station. I'm DJ Healthcare. I've been on the airwaves since about 2:30. I got about 10 more minutes before I get out of here, but there's going to be even more great music coming up. I believe Ryan is after me, or at least he was last week, so, you know, that could be good too. Probably will. So definitely keep your dial tuned to here. You just heard The Telescopes with the song And Let Me Drift Away from Taste on the label Fuzz Club. Before that, we had Peter Jeffries and Robbie Muir with The Fate of the Human Carbine from the compilation release Making Losers Happy. Pretty notable from Drag City. Singles from New Zealand between 88 and 91. Definitely check it out if you haven't already. Before that, we had Cancer House with the song Camera Obscura from The Moth on Motion Ward. Before that, Libellula. I messed up that really bad. Libellula Dorada with Como Ratones y Gatos from Incorrecto 213. Melodías detrás del biombo de la Libellula Dorada, which is the soundtrack to a puppet theater performance that we have on rotation right now. Pretty neat. In Bogota. Translates to the Golden Dragonfly Theater. Pretty neat. Before that, we had One of Tricks Point Never playing with Louis and Bebe Baron. The One of Tricks Point Never song is Power of Persuasion from Replica on Mexican Summer. And the other song was called The Monster Pursues, Morbius is Overcome, from the original MGM soundtrack to Forbidden Planet. Not the animated one, but let's see, what year did that come out? I believe the...

Or no, that's Fantastic Planet, the animated one. Forbidden Planet. It's 1956. Holy smokes. Yeah, soundtrack from that movie was pretty neat. A little weird semi-modular synth action from Incorrecto. No, wait, no. From Small Planet Records. Sorry, I'm all over the place. Before that, we had Angelo Badalamenti, sorry, with Haunting and Heartbreaking from the Lost Highway soundtrack. For that, Sam Wenk with Limitless of Blue from Language at an Angle, new release on Lobby Art Editions. For that, Maman Sani with 500 Miles from Unreleased Tapes 1981 to 1984 on Sahel Sounds. For that, a couple of tracks from Nate Young. Few tracks, actually, from Nate Young. Pretty much the whole A-side to the album Stay Asleep Regression Volume 2. We had that layered in there with an album from artist Lifted. The song is called Repossessed. It's a little bit of a sort of sound collage situation on the release Movie from Outside Time. I thought those went together pretty cool. I liked the layering there. I've been doing that a lot in this set, and it seems to be going well. I enjoy doing that. I hope you liked it too, didn't mind it, didn't think it was too weird. Sorry, I haven't been playing much actual music, if you know what I'm saying. Like, obviously it's music, but anyway. I will play a couple of regular songs coming up. I've got the Raymond Break. Going to play from Never Work Ever, which... certainly a message I can agree with. But before I do that, I'm going to read a PSA. This one says, the Chelsea Theater is the Triangle's only nonprofit art house cinema, presenting a dynamic mix of first-run, independent, documentary, global, and art films. The fully accessible, comfortable three-screen theater is the perfect spot to experience films you won't find at traditional movie theater chains, as well as exclusive special events, visiting speakers, and discussion panels. 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For more information on what's playing now, visit thechelseatheater.org and follow at ChelseaTheaterNC on Instagram. Alrighty. Thanks for sticking around and listening to the music. I hope you enjoyed the set. Let's see. Oh, is this a request? Yes, I've got a request. So I will try to play this as well before I leave here at 5 o'clock. But, yeah. Great. Thanks, y'all. Bye-bye.

I'm gonna tell you what love can do. You know when they say love makes the world go round, that's the truth. Now I want your imagination. I want you to travel with me.

was raised in the hills of Tennessee. When he reached the age of maturity, he moved to the West Coast. And he fell in love when he got out there to this young girl. And then the inevitable came engaged and they were married. Oh, the power of love was upon him. But you see, girls, I don't mean to come down on you. But this man loved this woman so he could see no wrong, no, no, no. He spent his last dime on the woman because he loved her. You know, girls, you can take love and kindness sometimes for weakness. And she took it for granted. And she tipped out on him too. She ain't nobody gonna believe what you tell him, no way. Fool. Oh yeah, girls, you do like that sometimes. But one day, old boy got sick and he had to come home. I don't have to tell you what he found. Oh, it hurt him so bad. He said, baby, mama, why? That's all he could say. But she said, oh, go on, fool, you doing it. But the man wasn't doing it, but that's the only excuse she could give him. He said, mama, I can't take it. I got to leave you. I'm gonna leave you. Well, she tried to straighten up. She said she was going to straighten up. She got a little job to help him out with the bills, too. But that was just a sham. Because he found it again and again. And seven times he left this woman. And seven times he came back. And he had taken all that he could stand. And the eighth time that this went down, he said, Mom, I got to go. He said, I'm leaving my heart right here.

guess it was around 3:30 in the morning. He could hardly see the road, the tears in his eyes. He could barely see the sign that read on the side of the road. The next town, 125 miles away. And these very words came into his mind.

Thank you very much, ladies and gentlemen. Right now, I got to tell you about the fabulous, most groovy Bell Bottoms. Bell Bottoms.

Good evening, everybody. You're listening to WXYC 89.3. I'm DJ Decent. That song that you just heard was Can't Turn You Loose by Pleasure. Before that was Bell Bottoms by the John Spencer Blues Explosion. Before that was Another Lifetime Floats Away by Wendy Eisenberg. And that first song you heard was By the Time I Get to Phoenix. WXYC would like you to know that Table is a nonprofit organization that brings college students and community volunteers together to help feed hungry children in the Chapel Hill Carborough area. Volunteer shifts for UNC students are available on weekdays in the late afternoon and early evenings. 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Up next, we're going to mix things up a little bit, and we've got Pa Bailar by Estrellas Cubanas. Enjoy.

Good evening, party people. That was Sumbopsis by Grupo Before that was Somewhere Right Now in the Future by Boards of Canada. And that first song was Pa Bailar by Estrellas Cubanas. 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The map, which was compiled by the University Compliance Office in partnership with Disability Services and Facilities Planning and Construction, gives coded information for the location of power doors, elevators, restrooms, and ramps. 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Up next, we're going to have a little Santi Gold, and we're going to be playing Before the Fire. Thanks for listening. 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Enjoy.

We have limited information, but we have been contacted by federal authorities once again. The request has been made that we repeat what we are referring to as the statement.

drummers. Right foot on the left, exactly in the opposite. Right foot on the left foot, left hand. Drummers. Right foot on the left, exactly in the opposite. Right foot on the left foot, left hand. Drummers. Right foot on the left, exactly in the opposite.

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1: 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That song that you just heard was DDD, which stands for Dirty Disco Dub, by The Orb. Hope you all enjoyed that one. Before that was I Want Someone by Mad Lads, a band that was on the Stax record label. Before that was Kurage by Me Simones. And before that was Watermelon Man by Herbie Hancock. He played here at UNC last year, and it was super duper cool. And that first one was Before the Fire by Santee Gold. Did you know that the Carolina Harm Reduction Union, known as CRU, is a student-led program that provides life-saving harm reduction resources to the public of Chapel Hill? UNC's community and students suffer from a lack of education and resources on drug use safety. 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Up next, we're going to change things up a little bit, and this is going to be Playing Around with a Flip by Heaven Souls. 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

0: I was 11 months old. I was just starting to walk. And Daddy always kept a big stick behind the door just in case somebody was to come in that was drunk on moonshine, you know, and Daddy had to do something about it. And this woman, they called her Old Aunt Boyd, she come in and she was telling Mommy about her husband she thinks is going out with this woman in Paintsville. So she rode back with that big stick showing Mommy how she was going to hit this woman in the head with it. And when she went back with it, she hit me in the head. And Mommy said I cried for 5 days. And she said after the fifth night, I had a great big knot to show up right in the middle of my forehead. And you know, the only thing I remember, I don't remember no pain, but I just remember Mommy and Daddy carrying me in this old clip that Mommy had made out of overhauls. The knots kept getting bigger and bigger, so she took me to the doctor, and that stuff called Masitor or something like that. Mommy said it made both ears flat in my face, and I ain't got very big ears. And I told Mommy that I was going to die. And that happened about 10 times, so I didn't walk those almost 5. It was kind of a mess. Oh, I forgot about the shoes. Well, shoot, I never had a pair of shoes. Mommy had went and took me to the hospital, you know, to see what they was, if they couldn't do something. But they wouldn't keep me because Mommy and Daddy didn't have no money. They just tell them to take me home and let me die, you know, because there wasn't nothing they could do about that kind of disease, I guess. And Mommy told Daddy, says, Ted, you take her down the street. You carry her down the street and said, let me try this store here. And Mommy went in and told her the story that I was dying, that she had to carry me 12 miles to town and 12 miles back. And I had no shoes. The place, I think it was Murphy's 5 and 10. And they're still there in Paintsville, Kentucky. And I think that they told Mommy they wasn't in business to give shoes away. Mommy told Daddy, says, carry Norda on down the little farther, said, let me stop at another store. And Mommy went right back to the same store. When the guy's back was turned, she stole these little red shoes. And I remember on the big old bridge that went across the river, it went way up high. I've always been scared of that river bridge that went across the big sandy river. Mommy pulled them out under her little jacket that she was wearing. And she was putting them red shoes on me, and I thought them was the prettiest things I ever saw in my life. And Daddy started crying. And I wondered why. And he said, Clary, we're not going to make it home. And Mommy put the shoes on me. And Daddy took off running and ran all the way to his butcher holler with me. Mommy never had a chance to carry me in at all. That was almost 12 miles that Daddy run with me. But Daddy knew that the cop was going to get us. He left Mommy standing and he took off in a dead run. I remember him running, but he didn't know what for. And I remember asking Mommy, Mommy, why is Daddy running? I remember her hollering, to put your little red shoes away, honey, when you get home. Can you believe that? So I wrote a song called Put My Little Red Shoes Away. You know, they're my little red shoes, and I don't want them to be dirty.
1: 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Put this is done. One more time, one more time, one more time.

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You're listening to WXYC 89.3 FM. This is DJ Decent. The song that's playing behind me right now is Awisia by K. Frimpong and his Cubano Fiestas. Before that, you heard from the godfather of soul, James Brown, with a live recording of Papa's Got a Brand New Bag. And before that was Little Red Shoes by Loretta Lynn off the album Van Leer Rose. It was produced by Jack White of the White Stripes and is not available on streaming, so I guess you'll have to keep listening to WXYC. Did you know that the Community Empowerment Fund, CEF, is a nonprofit organization serving Durham and Orange counties in North Carolina? 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Thanks for listening. Up next, we're going to get a little jazzy with What Is This Thing Called Love by Errol Garner. Thanks for listening. I'm DJ Decent. Enjoy.

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This is DJ Decent. You're listening to WXYC 89.3. The time is now 6:32. That song you just heard was Small Town Boy by Bronski Beat. Before that was Publishing Blues by Jumpy and God's Wisdom. And before that was Good Night, My Love, Pleasant Dreams by Jesse Belvin. And that first one you all heard was What Is This Thing Called Love by Earl Garner. WXYC would like you to know that the Prison Books Collective is a nonprofit that sends free books and resources to people imprisoned in North Carolina and Alabama. People in prison who are interested in receiving free books or resources should send a letter to the collective at P.O. Box 625, Carrboro, NC 27510. There is currently high demand for recently published paperback books about starting your own small business, financial literacy, legal advice, GED prep, and other skill-building how-to guides. 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Up next, we're going to have a song called Black Lotus by Grike Pige. Probably not how you say that, but that's my best attempt. Thanks for listening, and enjoy.

is Radiohead, notably Tom York. And that first one was Black Lotus by Gurkupij, however you say that. WXYC would like you to know that the Orange County Animal Services offers no-cost spay and neuter surgeries to pets of qualifying households in Orange County. The program aims to increase the number of pets that are spayed and neutered in the county and in turn help eliminate the ongoing problem of pet overpopulation we face as a community. In addition to no-cost services provided by the county, there are a number of low-cost options available through numerous providers throughout the region. To find out if you qualify for no-cost spay or neutering services or learn more about low-cost options, contact Melissa Ramirez Grimaldi, Animal Services Program Coordinator, at 919-932-4966 or email mramirezgrimaldi@orangecountync.gov. Up next, we're going to have a little John Prine with Your Flag Decal Won't Get You Into Heaven Anymore. Thanks for listening and enjoy.

Hello, everybody. This is DJ Decent. My set's about over here, so I'll have one more song after this. Behind me right now is Conventional Wisdom by Built to Spill. Before that was Force of Life by Daniel Lopatin from the Marty Supreme soundtrack. And that first one was Your Flag Decal Won't Get You Into Heaven Anymore by John Prine. One more PSA for you guys. Are you looking for a meaningful volunteer experience? 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Thank you guys so much for listening. The time is just about 7 p.m. You're listening to 89.3 FM WXYC. I've been DJ Decent, and after this song wraps up, you'll have Beatty by Sluice. Have a good night.

like everything I eat, seem to feed a leech. I just sink to reach my dreams, I ain't sleep a wink. Picking out the lock like B2Bs, I'm 3 degrees from priesthood of the precinct. Seen enough to know that God is real. Recite a spell to rise like Braille, you can feel the words. Revenge best served as dessert, I try to kill the urge. I got a sweet tooth, giggle, now you gon' weep soon. Paint his homie denim like Ivisu. Creedus, Greek crews, I done made a liquid like

But me and you gon' be one again at some point. Yeah, I'ma leave it where it was for your trust's sake. But I'ma need for you to love on me.

Good evening. You're listening to WXYC Chapel Hill 89.3 with DJ Ovni. The song you were just listening to was Quest by Smooth Skin. Before that was Dazzle You by Dazzle. Before that was Mender by Mavi. And prior to that was Do the Boogaloo by King Coleman. The last time I was in DC, I was going to, I guess like a Peruvian festival thing with some of my friend's friends. And they were the ones who taught me, who told me about Go-Go. Because I came from an album that is completely Go-Go. And I was looking on the internet because they said that Go-Go started in DC. But apparently when I was looking at some Facebook comments, there's like a debate a little bit whether it started in DC or Maryland. But I thought that was really cool. And I'm glad I found the CD because I wanted to check it out. Before that was Wada Wada by Los Tunacana. And WXYC would like you to know, did you know that there are fee waivers available for Orange County Senior Center programs, including virtual programs? Fee waivers and reductions are available based on the assessed financial need for all classes and programs for Orange County residents. Fee waivers are not offered for in-person trips or travel programs. Interested applicants must complete an application form, providing proof of income and other information. To apply for a fee waiver for a senior citizen program, call the Passmore Center at 919-245-2015 and request a scholarship form can be emailed or mailed via USPS. You may also pick up the form at the center's front desk.

0: Good evening. You're listening to WXYC Chapel Hill 89.3. The song you were just listening to was Show Me the Money. But instead of money, it just says dollar sign. So if you're looking it up, that's what it says. By Standing on the Corner. Prior to that was Love Sunset by Rizumu and Ikubaru. Before that was Utsip, UTZP by Angeline de Poitrine. Before that was Game Face by Sweet Wreck. And finally was The Second Wife by Reese McHenry. WXYC would like you to know the Housing Helpline, a service of Orange County Health Department, connects people with eviction diversion, homeless services, and other resources. 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
1: We're here to celebrate Brother Huey P. Newton's birthday. We're not here to celebrate it as Huey Newton, the individual, but as Huey Newton, part and parcel of black people wherever we are on the world today. Today. And so in talking about Brother Huey Newton tonight, we have to talk about the struggle of black people, not only in the United States, but in the world today, and how he becomes part and parcel of that struggle, how we move on so that our people will survive America. Now, why is it necessary for us to talk about the survival of our people? Many of our generation feel that they're getting ready to commit genocide against us. Now, many people say that's a horrible thing to say about anybody. But if it is a horrible thing to say, then we should do as Brother Malcolm says, we should examine history. The birth of this nation was conceived in the genocide of the red man. Genocide of the red man. Of the red man. In order for this country to come about, the hunky had to completely exterminate the red man, and he did it. And he did it. He did it. And he did it where he does not even feel sorry, but he romanticizes it by putting it on television with cowboy and Indians. Cowboy and Indians. If you do not think he's capable of committing genocide against us, check out what he's doing to our brothers in Vietnam. Check out what he's doing in Vietnam. We must develop an undying love as is personified in Brother Huey P. Newton. If we do not do that, we will be wiped out. Our slogan will become, first, our people, then, and only then, me and you as individuals. Our people first. Our people first. The concept of a black man is one who recognizes his cultural, his historical, and the roots of his great ancestors who were the greatest warriors on the face of this earth. Africans. Africans. Africans. Many of our people's minds have been whitewashed. If a Negro comes up to you and you turn your back on him, he's got to run to the hunky. We're going to take time and patience with our people because they're ours. They're ours. All of the Uncle Toms, we're going to sit down and we're going to talk. And when they slap, we're going to bow. And when they slap, we're going to bow. And we're going to try to bring them home. And if they don't come home, we're going to off them. That's all. We have to recognize who our major enemy is. The major enemy is not your brother, flesh of your flesh and blood of your blood. The major enemy is the hunky and his institutions of racism. That's the major enemy. That is the major enemy. A lot of people in the bourgeoisie tell me they don't like Rap Brown when he says, I'm going to burn the country down. But every time Rap Brown says, I'm going to burn the country down, they get a poverty program. They get a poverty program. A lot of people say to me, we don't like the Black Panthers for self-defense, walking around with guns. I tell you now, if the hunkies in San Francisco take off the fighters who happen to represent the Black Panthers for self-defense, ain't nobody in this community prepared to fight right now. Everybody gets offed. And that's what we have to understand today. So that everything goes out the window, we talk about survival. That's all. They can cut all that junk about poverty program, education, housing, welfare. We talking about survival, and brothers and sisters, we gonna survive America. We gonna survive America. We gonna survive America. We need each other. We have to have each other for our survival. We have to have each other, from the revolutionaries to the conservatives. A Black United Front is what we're about. A Black United Front is what we're about.